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3: 我现在是在位于国博中心中央大厅的英国国家馆。作为本届西洽会的主宾国，英国在这里打造了一个600平方米的展馆，展馆集合了35家英国企业，从先进制造到绿色基建，从科技创新到医疗健康，几乎涵盖了英国最具优势的产业门类。
4: It is a large delegation. I'm very pleased. With the number of delegates, it's about 120 people. I think it's a bit more than 60 companies. And, you know, when you think that most companies, when they come to China, really think of the eastern provinces, Shanghai, Beijing, Guangzhou, as a place to establish themselves, it's really good that these businesses are now looking inland and looking to Western China for opportunity.
5: 本届西洽会，英国组织了近年来访问中国西部最大规模的商务代表团。作为英国促进对华经贸合作的国家级机构，英中贸易协会还与重庆市商务委签署了战略合作备忘录，为双方常态化经贸对接搭建长效平台。
6: The WCIF focuses on new manufacturing, new services. So in these fields, what do you see the possibilities of cooperation between the UK and the Chongqing?
7: We're very good at research. That comes in many cases out of our great universities like Oxford and Cambridge and Imperial. And sometimes we need help to convert that research into commercial opportunity. And China's very good at that. For example, Chang'an, the great auto company,here in Chongqing has a research and development office in Birmingham in the United Kingdom. So you bring all of that research, you combine it with a manufacturing and assembly capability and a supply chain network in China, you can create some great businesses like Chang'an.
5: 近年来，与英经贸合作势头强劲。2025年，重庆与英国进出口贸易额达129.9亿元，同比增长25.7%。目前已有超过110家英国企业落户重庆。
7: You know, trade is a very positive contributor, not just to prosperity, but also to well-being and to good relations between the two countries. And Chongqing has been right at the very heart of that. And New Chongqing means an exciting plan, very much aligned with the 15th five-year plan.So, yeah, congratulations to all those businesses. They've seen the opportunity. They've come here. And what we need to do is encourage more to do precisely that.
8: 昨天，市人大常委会党组书记、主任王炯带队赴渝中区调研。他强调，要深入学习贯彻习近平总书记视察重庆重要讲话、重要指示精神，深化落实市委工作要求，立足人大职能职责，积极担当作为，为加快建设具有全国影响力的科技创新中心贡献人大力量。
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